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1: We used to travel a lot by car for long distances in the summertime. My folks had a knack for just letting a tape flip over and play and then flip over and play and flip over and play. So there was an album called Running on Empty by Jackson Browne. You know where you are, you know what you're listening to, and you know what you want. It's all on Rockland. This is Joshua Homme from Queens of the Stone Age.
0: Einmitt, Rockland alla sunnudaga og þriðjudagskvöld og svo alltaf í Rúf spilaranum, appinu og

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0: Gefðu pallinum þínum nýtt líf í sumar. 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Eco.
1: Queens of the Stone Age er að koma til landsins og Rockland vikuna næsta sunnudag helgað Queens of the Stone Age og Josh Homme.
2: We used to travel a lot by car for long distances in the summertime. My folks had a knack for just letting a tape flip over and play and then flip over and play and flip over and play. And so there was an album called Running on Empty by Jackson Browne. You know where you are, you know what you're listening to, and you know what you want. It's all on Rockland. This is Joshua Homme from Queens of the Stone Age.
1: Einmitt, Rockland alla sunnudaga og þriðjudagskvöld og svo alltaf í Rúf spilaranum, appinu og á rúf.is.
3: Þetta kvöldvaktin með Þorsa. Á Rás 2.

0: techno guy. 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